0: On your marks, get set.
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4: 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Bly ingeskakel tot 7 uur vir daai volledige bulletin.
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4: Ons kyk nou jou temperature vir vandag vrydag die 28ste Augustus. Pietermaritzburg Baai is op 13, 18, Gramstad 15, 32, Mthatha 12, 32, Queenstown 11, 29, Graaf-Reinet 18, 31, Cradock 14, 30, Port St. John's 17, 29, Bishoe is op 14, 33, met Oos-London op 15, 31, Jeffreys Baai 17, 23, Uitenhagen Dispatch 12, met 'n warm 32 by julle vandag. En Port Elizabeth is op 14 met 'n maksimum van 25 grade. Julle is ingeskakel hier op die Groot Pack Breakfast en onthou op 'n Vrydag kan jy die Triple L hijack. Al wat jy moet doen is stuur vir ons 'n WhatsApp deur 082-333-367. Begin om met die woord hijack en jou keuse van 3 liedjies. 2 Afrikaans, 1 Engels en jy kan dalk net vandag ons hijacker wees. Kies 2 Afrikaans, 1 Engels en jy kan dalk net vandag ons hijacker wees.

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